0: Cassius Culpepper and Outlaws Never Died tour continues for Shaboozey. I'm Rachel Cody's on Now Horseback, 93.7 K Country.
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0: You come, and it's not just Kane. It's Lee Bryce, Brantley Gilbert, downstate in Hollywood. 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K-Country's forecast from the WCJB TV 21st Alert Weather Center. Lows tonight in the low to mid 70s. Highs tomorrow mid to upper 70s. And lows tomorrow night in the low to mid 70s. For all the current weather conditions, log on to 352today.com, your community connection.
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0: 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I'm Rachel, and we want to send you to go see Kane Brown, Lee Bryce, and Brantley Gilbert. 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K-Country's forecast from the WCJB-TV 21st Alert Weather Center. Lows tonight in the low to mid-70s. Highs tomorrow mid to upper 70s. And lows tomorrow night in the low to mid-70s. For all the current weather conditions, log on to 352today.com. Your community connection.
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0: SeaWorld Spooktacular winner today was Michelle from Lecanto. 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Congratulations, Michelle. 93.7K Country, 10 in a row next.
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0: 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K-Country's forecast from the WCJB TV 21st Alert Weather Center. Lows tonight in the low to mid 70s, highs tomorrow mid to upper 70s, and lows tomorrow night in the low to mid 70s. For all the current weather conditions, log on to 352today.com, your community connection.
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0: 93.7 K Country, I'm Rachel, and we want to send you to go see Kane Brown, Lee Bryce, and Brantley Gilbert. 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Your next keyword, 7:15 for the Mr. Bob Morning Show. 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Lows tonight in the low to mid-70s, highs tomorrow mid to upper 70s, and lows tomorrow night in the low to mid-70s. For all the current weather conditions, log on to 352today.com, your community connection.
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3: 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I was in a wreck, and Dan got me a check for $750,000.
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5: Hi, this is attorney Dan Newlin. In a wreck and need a check? 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Dan Newlin. I've recovered billions of dollars for accident victims.
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day, Potts Farm was a place to go. Load a truck up, hit the dirt road. Jumped the barbed wire, spread the word. Light the bonfire and call the girls. King in the can and the Marlboro man. Jack and Jim were a few good men. Where you learn how to kiss and cuss and fight too. Better watch out for the boys in blue. And all this small town, he said, she said. Ain't it funny how rumors spread? Like I know something y'all don't know. Man, that talk is getting old. You better mind your business, man. Watch your mouth. For I have to knock that loud mouth out. I'm tired of talking, man. Y'all ain't listening. Them old dudes.

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She won a 4-pack of tickets and a parking pass. That's SeaWorld Spooktacular. Select dates now through November 1st. That's a good one to go to. Congratulations, Michelle. 93.7 K Country, 10 in a row next.

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0: 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Or kick it outdoors? Whatever you fall for, get shoes that get you. We've got the trend. 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
11: 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I didn't know that this morning when I woke up. Hey, good morning. How are you? It's the Mr. Bob Morning Show. Mr. Bob.

Bob's on vacation this week, so it's just us hanging out. Y'all, we still have keywords that are happening. 7:15, I've got your first keyword of the day for the Kane Brown, Lee Bryce, Brantley Gilbert staycation down in Hollywood, November 12th. So keyword at 7:15, then I'll give you the times the other keywords will be happening throughout the rest of the day. And also, got to tell you this, we've got your family four-pack to SeaWorld's Spooktacular. So we got a

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0: Morgan Wallen with Love Somebody. I'm curious to see what 2027 is going to be looking like for him. I mean, he kept completely busy this last year, you know, actually the last 2 years. It was tour after tour, so I'm pretty curious what 2027 is going to bring with Morgan. 93.7K Country, you live it, we play it. How are y'all feeling on this Tuesday? Monday is behind us, although I feel like today around here, we've said this before, Tuesdays are like our Mondays. It's the days that we have meetings. It's the days that everything is going. And I feel like my brain's even like, you know, running on like fumes at this point. Anyway, lots happening today. Mr. Bob's not here, but it's okay because we still have keywords and we still have lots of fun to be had, right? Because the day just started, y'all. I'm still trying to wake up. I haven't even had coffee yet.
1: 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The Mr. Bob Morning Show. Bob brings the music. Crystal brings the sass.
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0: As lows drop into the lower 70s, Wednesday will be a mostly cloudy day. Scattered showers and storms again possible with highs in the upper 70s and lower 80s. From the TV 20 First Alert Weather Center, I'm meteorologist AJ Willie on 93.7 K-Country.
1: Upper 70s today? What? Y'all, I don't know about all that. I'm a little concerned. Although I'm ready for that leather jacket weather. Here's Jason Aldean, Big Green Tractor on 93.7 K-Country.

0: Zach John King, Get to Drinking, got the opportunity of a lifetime opening up for Morgan Wallen this past summer. And I mean, we're excited to see what he's going to bring to the table, especially moving forward. Zach John King, he's also a new dad. Well, he's not a new dad but anymore, but he was a new dad back in May, but technically the kid's still under one, okay? It's 93.7 K Country. Don't forget, 7:15, your first keyword of the day for the Concert Staycation giveaway. Kane Brown, Lee Bryce, Brantley Gilbert, down in Hollywood, November 12th. Hooking you up with tickets to the show, two-night hotel accommodations, and $200 in fuel to get you down there. Mr. Bob and Crystal's quick poll question this morning. Already the conversation happening on our Facebook, and of course, we already have the funny guys on there. The question this morning is, what is a completely normal thing that you absolutely hate doing? Tony Sasso came in with a colonoscopy. I'm sure. I'm absolutely sure. Paul says laundry. Yeah, I don't know. Like, getting the laundry done is fine. It's, can I hire someone to fold them, please?
1: 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Professionally waking up the 352.
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We just play the best songs. Today's best country. You live it. 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

Maroney 6 months later. That's why you put them on block so they don't call back 6 months later. It's 93.7 K Country. Hey, welcome to the world. 6 o'clock. I'm not going to call you snoozers because I wish I was sleeping too. Here's Brett Young.

0: Blake Shelton, Texas. He was actually our first concert staycation giveaway, and he's going to be down in Hollywood on October 24th. And Anna Graves was actually the winner of that. She's going to be on her way down to Hollywood. Two-night hotel accommodations, tickets to the show, and $200 in fuel. Don't forget, though, we still have concert staycation number two. It's the final week. This one, you actually get to see three artists at one show. Kane Brown, Lee Bryce, Brantley Gilbert, all going to be down in Hollywood November 12th. Tickets to the show, two-night hotel accommodations. And it's just before Thanksgiving and all the holidays start, you know, when Aunt Betty comes over and it's just like, oh, all the drama, you know, right? If you don't have that, then be blessed. But before all the holiday madness, you can take a little break. But you got to listen for those keywords. Your next one coming up at 7:15, your first one of the day. Plus, I'll give you the times that the other keywords will be happening throughout the rest of the day. Mr. Bob and Crystal's quick poll question this morning is, what is a completely normal thing that you absolutely hate doing? And a lot of great ones. Brian from Silver Springs in the text group, he says, driving anywhere. That's true, honestly. I kid you not. Anytime someone says we want to go somewhere, I'm always like, what's the parking situation like? What is it, what's the development over there? Has it grown? I haven't been there in a couple of years. Then we also got John from Ocala who said, getting up and going to work. Ain't that the truth? Listen, I don't even care how much you love your job, because believe me, I love my job. But you know what I don't love about it? Waking up at 3 a.m.
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3: After a rainy start to the week on Monday, today will be very similar. We'll see showers and storms throughout the entirety of the day as high temperatures reach the middle to upper 80s. Tonight, we'll see some lingering showers and storms with lows in the lower 70s. More rain chances on Wednesday. A little bit more scattered activity, though, as highs Wednesday are in the upper 70s, right around 80 degrees. From the TV 20 First Alert Weather Center, I'm meteorologist AJ Willie on 93.7 K-Country.
2: Mr. Bob and Crystal's quick poll question. What is a completely normal thing that you absolutely hate doing? 877-937-7883. Here's Luke Bryan, one margarita.

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1: He's a ranch hand in a pinch, man. Hotter than the red on the cattle brand. Cause she's a gold digger with a quick trigger. A cast iron skillet swinging lid flip.

0: Thomas Rhett. Get me some of that. It's 93.7 Gay Country. Thomas Rhett is one of those, when you see him perform, you don't realize all the energy he has. Like, Thomas Rhett, when you see him, you're like, oh, he's like, you know, low-key, very, you know, like, easygoing, super easygoing. But, oh, my God, he's like an Energizer bunny on that stage. Anyway, good morning. How are you? We are here. Don't forget, 7:15 is going to be here before you know it. I've got that first keyword of the day, plus the times the other keywords will be happening throughout the rest of the day. It's the last week. So if you want in on the Kane Brown, Lee Bryce, Brantley Gilbert concert staycation giveaway, you're going to have to at least get one of those keywords in. It all starts all over again, starting at 7:15. Mr. Bob and Crystal's quick poll question this morning. We've been talking about it. What is a completely normal thing that you absolutely hate doing? I mean, just something as simple as, I don't know, you know, having to make coffee. You know, sometimes some mornings, this morning was one of those, right? I'll be 100% transparent with you. Some mornings just suck. Some mornings that no matter what you do, it's like you've got butter fingers, everything is falling, the coffee is exploding all over the place. You know, people are driving like, you know, I've never seen a vehicle before. I've never even driven before. So it was one of those mornings. So I was like, you know what? We all got to be feeling this. And I think we are. Mike from Leesburg says, you know, I had to think about this. Something that I don't like doing is going to get my hair cut or shave all the time. I get it. You know, that's why I'm so glad that my generation is embracing the gray hair. I don't want to sit at the hair salon every 4 weeks to get my grays covered. I don't have the time. Debbie in Bellevue says, coming home from work and my adult kids asking what's for dinner. Debbie, they should be making you dinner. I at least try to do that for Maria every once in a while. Don't forget our friends over at 352 Today have everything that is happening right here in our backyard, from the good news, the sad news, and of course, all those activities that are happening right here in the 352. Go check them out at 352today.com. 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
4: 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We've all been wondering this for a couple of weeks now. Is Tucker Wetmore and Ella Langley a couple? Just the other day, 2 days ago, Tucker Wetmore was asked, are you dating Ella Langley? And he said, I plead the fifth, which means she's leaving him hanging and has not said they're officially a couple yet. Here's Tucker.

Now, you probably thought that was Morgan Wallen, right? We did, too, when we first heard that. That's Blake Whiten. Bet on that. He actually did go on, I think he went on one of Morgan's tours at one point in his career, I think early on in Morgan's. And Morgan loves that guy. And I'm like, well, he sounds just like you. I can tell why. It's 93.7 K Country. Here's a group that no matter where you are, who you are, you know exactly who they are. Here's Alabama.

latest number one. It's Carry On. He's going to be in Tampa on April 24th of 2027. 93.7 K Country on the way. Crystal's Corner in just about 6 minutes. Is it a midlife crisis for this big name?

all over the road. It's 93.7 K Country. You live it, we play it. We're just moments away. Before 7:15 gets here, which happens to be very soon. The first keyword of the day for the concert staycation giveaway, Kane Brown, Lee Bryce, Brantley.

Bentley Gilbert down in Hollywood November 12th. Tickets to the show, hotel accommodations for two nights, and $200 in fuel to get you down there. So it's all kicking off all over again at 7:15. Y'all be safe out there. It is going to be cloudy and raining throughout the day. So, you know, lights on, heads up, phones down.

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1: The brothers are fighting once again. I'm not ever sure that Prince Williams and Prince Harry are ever going to have a healthy relationship again. It's starting to get really bad. So Prince William allegedly is pushing back against Prince Harry's plans to produce a movie about their mother, Princess Diana. Now, the project would be released in 2027, which marks the 30th anniversary of her passing. Now, of course, Harry's wife, Meghan Markle, seems to be the wheelhouse that's wanting to really move forward with this. Obviously, she had those connections to Hollywood. But I don't know, didn't they already have a movie or a show? I know, everyone's always remaking stuff, but I don't know. I don't know what's going to happen. The whole royal family doesn't want this. But is it because of reasons of privacy, or is there something they don't want us to know? Miranda Lambert actually talks about how she likes to drink beer during writing sessions. Now, this is where all the artists get together, you know, whoever they're working with on a song, and they just kind of hang out and, you know, write music. She says, I got to drink beer. It doesn't even matter if writing session is from 11 a.m. to 2 p.m. If it is, well, I got to at least have a drink. And you know what? Luckily, I have someone who's going to drive me. Keith Urban evidently is facing a midlife crisis. Now that Nicole Kidman seems to be living her best life, moving forward from the divorce. I know they're touching on about a year now from when all of it started. But yeah, he's divorced. He's 58 years old and hopefully he doesn't spiral. I know he's been hanging out a lot with Jennifer Lopez. And I just said recently to my mom, I said, that's the woman, and I love Jennifer, okay? I love her music, so this is not a knock on her. But it is a knock on the relationships. I said, that's the woman that unfortunately is probably going to run him back to drugs if she does get with him. For all the news from Nashville and more, go to 93.7kcountry.com.
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2: 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Your first keyword of the day. Set your alarm. I don't know. Maybe just stay here and hang out with us for a little bit. Here's Luke Combs.

Morgan Wallen, don't we? It's 93.7 K Country. You live it, we play it. Good morning, y'all. It's going to be cloudy today. It is going to be a rainy day. Highs getting only into the upper 70s. Mr. Bob Wood, I don't know, because like in the summer, he's like, it's so hot, I can't. And then in the winter, he's like, it's so cold, I can't. But that's usually around like January or February when it gets super, super cold. But I'm really excited for this cool down. If you're just tuning in, maybe you weren't here yesterday or you weren't here earlier. Mr. Bob's on vacation. So it's just us. Hopefully we don't break anything. And if we do, well, you know what? Hopefully we don't. 7:15 will be here before you know it, which means the first keyword of the day for the concert staycation. Kane Brown, Lee Bryce, Brantley Gilbert. That's happening at 7:15 here. Coming up in just a few minutes, Home Depot came out with a new holiday sweater. There's a woman going off on it. We'll talk about that coming up right after Hudson Westbrook.

0: Hudson Westbrook painted you pretty. It's 93.7 K Country. You'll live it. We play it. Y'all, 7:15, we're going to be playing for the concert staycation. I'll have that first keyword of the day, plus the times the other keywords will be happening throughout the rest of the day. If you're tuning in for the first time and you're wondering, what are you talking about? We've got the exclusive K Country concert staycation giveaway. This is where we hook you up with a staycation right here in Florida. This time, we're going to be sending you to see Kane Brown, Lee Bryce, Brantley Gilbert down in Hollywood. November 12th is when the show is happening, just 2 weeks before Thanksgiving. And then tickets to the show, two-night hotel, $200 in gas to get you there, but you got to play with those keywords. So 7:15, it starts all over again. So Home Depot came out with a holiday sweater. I didn't even know that. This kind of reminded me when Hess was doing like those holiday trucks. I don't know if they still do it. I know my stepdad, every holiday, we were driving around a Hess trying to find this truck. I don't even know what he ever did with any of them, to be honest with you, or if they're even worth anything. But this lady is going off on TikTok and she says, well, let me just play this for you because I can kind of relate.
1: 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I was on at exactly 11 a.m., added it to my cart, was in queue, which said it was going to take about 17 minutes for me to check out. And not even 30 seconds later, every single size is sold out. Every single size. What'd you have, like 12 available?
0: Listen, that's how I felt about the Ella Langley perfume. 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We've all been there before, right? I can understand that frustration. I don't even know what the holiday sweater looked like. It was probably ugly. Don't worry about it. That keyword coming up here right after this.
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0: possible as lows drop into the lower 70s. Wednesday will be a mostly cloudy day. Scattered showers and storms again possible with highs in the upper 70s and lower 80s. From the TV20 First Alert Weather Center, I'm meteorologist AJ Willie on 93.7 K-Country.
1: Y'all, we're not wasting. Hey, I'm on time today. Wow, look at that. Can't promise it'll happen again. But hey, listen, we got here. All right, so it's your exclusive K-Country concert staycation giveaway. Kane Brown, Lee Bryce, Brantley Gilbert going to be down in Hollywood on November 12th. We want to send you down there with tickets to the show, two-night hotel accommodations, and $200 in fuel because we have been at the gas pumps along with you. All right, so the keyword this hour is pen. The keyword this hour is pen. P as in Paul, E as in Edward, N as in Nancy. Pen. You got to put the pen to paper and get to work and start writing. The keyword is pen, P-E-N. Go ahead and take that and enter it at our website at 937kcountry.com/contest to get in the running for this staycation. Now, the keyword hours that are going to be happening the rest of the day are 8 a.m. I've got another one coming up this next hour. 12 noon today with Lewis Stokes. 2 p.m. today with Lewis Stokes. And then another one happening at 3 p.m. with Big Red. Those keyword hours are 8, 12, 2, and 3. The keyword this hour is pen, P-E-N. Don't forget, every Thursday, we send you a bonus keyword, but you got to become a member of the K-Country Text Club. All you got to do is text the word club. You got to spell it with a K, K-L-U-B, to our studio lines at 877-937-7883 to get that bonus keyword. On Thursday, you got to become a member. You got to do it before Thursday at noon. The keyword again this hour is pen. You can be seeing this guy, Kane Brown, and all his friends. Here he is with his wife. It's Thank God on K-Country.

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0: Rodney Atkins, if you're going through hell, and some days we kind of are, right? Some days we feel like we're carrying a little bit more than what we want. But just remember, those days, take 60 seconds, breathe a little bit. I have to remind myself too, believe me. Today I have had Butterfingers, and it's not even like I was eating butter. It's just like everything has fallen out of my hands, y'all. We're going to get through it. It's Tuesday. Monday's behind us. We're a little bit closer to Friday. Today there is... It's going to be cloudy, raining, so the roads are going to be slick. Y'all be careful out there. Highs only getting into the upper 70s. So I gave you that key word for the staycation this hour. I can't give it to you again, but you do have until the end of this hour to get it entered at 937kcountry.com/contest. And going to let you know on this, we got another key word coming up right around 8 o'clock for the staycation. So be listening. Also, it's fall, right? It's here. It's alive. It's well. The temperatures are even starting to feel like it. If you want to get into some fall festivities and you don't really know what's going on, if you go to 352today.com, check out our friends over there. They have put together an entire fall guide. All things that are happening in the 352 in one spot for you.
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1: What would you do if you found $128,000 while you were just minding your own business? We've got a Good Samaritan story on the way in just about 6 minutes. Here's Chris Ableton with Broken Halos.

0: Morgan Wallen, I'm the problem. Morgan Wallen is everywhere. I feel like I've said that a number of times this morning. It's 93.7 K Country. You live it, we play it. Hey, you guys, it is going to be rainy and cloudy today. Highs getting into the upper 70s, so maybe grab the umbrella, the rain jacket, whatever it is going to be, because, well, it is going to be a little raining. If you're just tuning in, Mr. Bob is on vacation this week, so it's just us hanging out. Got another keyword coming your way right around 8 o'clock for the exclusive K Country concert staycation. Already gave you the 7:15 one, so you still have time to get that in if your friends are sending you the words. 8 o'clock, we've got another one coming your way. So, I don't know. Like, sometimes, you know, when you're out and about and you're, you know, looking around, you might see some things and you're like, oh, I wonder what that is. I usually don't touch anything. If it ain't mine, I ain't touching it. There's this guy. He's 37 years old. Didn't happen here, but you never know, it could. This happened in Texas. He was at an ATM machine, and on top of the ATM was a money bag. And in that money bag was $128,000. Of course, this was at a Bank of America ATM, and it had 19 checks in it, so it's not like it was cash or anything. He couldn't do it a whole lot with it, but he ended up calling 911, and he returned it. I don't know if the bank or whoever it, I'm assuming it was the bank, if they're going to, you know, I don't know, give them a little something, but I would return it. I mean, listen, there's cameras everywhere. I'm not trying to go to jail. I won't make it, y'all. I won't make it. Here's Sam Hunt with Break Up in a Small Town on 93.7 K Country.
1: I knew I'd see her around. 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She'd show up and I'd be walking out or across some parking lot, hiding behind her sister. 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And I'd act

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And it just sits close to home. 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It was over me before the grass grew back when she used to park her car.

American Girl. It's 93.7K Country. You live it, we play it. It's the Mr. Bob Morning Show with Mr. Bob on vacation this week. Today's going to be cloudy, rain.

0: Raining throughout the day, highs in the upper 70s. I was just sitting here in the studio. So we have one window and it's got a shade. You know, at night, when it's dark out, we bring it down because I don't know if there's anyone like creeping in. Yes, I believe in the creepers outside. So here, I've been sitting here minding my own business. And usually if Mr. Bob's here, I'm closer to the window. I remember to open the window and I'm like, man, it's still dark out. No, I haven't even opened up the shade. However, I am getting excited that it's starting to get darker at night. Because, well, I get up super early and yeah, I know you should get like dark shades and all that. I've done that. My brain knows it's still light outside and I can't go to sleep. It's been a problem since I was a kid. 8 o'clock, I got another keyword for you for the concert staycation giveaway. It's happening just momentarily. So today's Tuesday and I was telling you about this yesterday. We have a new NCFL deal that dropped this morning at 7 a.m. I checked. There are still plenty of them left. Now, this is where we team up with your local favorites to give you some awesome deals. We know everyone's trying to save wherever they can. We all still like to live our best lives and go out. Well, this week's deal is Remedy Dog Bar on Silver Springs Boulevard right here in Ocala. I have been meaning to check it out. 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

Brown Band, Jimmy Buffett with Knee Deep. It's 93.7 K Country. You live it, we play it. You know what time it is. I told you guys I had another keyword for the exclusive K Country Concert Staycation giveaway. I wasn't lying to you. The earlier I give it to you, the more time you have to put it in. All right, so Kane Brown, Lee Bryce, Brantley Gilbert, they're going to be down in Hollywood on November 12th. We want to send you down there to the show. We also want to hook you up with two-night hotel accommodations. We don't want you to have to come back. Plus, we know gas is crazy out there. We want to make sure you get down there on us. We're hooking you up with $200 in fuel. This is the final week for the Kane Brown staycation. So the keyword this hour, you're going to take it and enter it at 937kcountry.com/contest is Bin. B as in boy, I as in ice, N as in Nancy. Bin. You're going to take that, enter it at 937kcountry.com/contest. Bin as in, hey, can you get down the Halloween decoration bin from the attic? Go ahead and enter it. I can tell you that the next keyword is going to be happening today at noon with Lewis Stokes. So you've got until the end of this hour to enter the keyword bin, B-I-N, to 937kcountry.com/contest. Here's John Morgan.

0: Chase Rice, Bad Day to Be a Cold Beer. It's 93.7 K Country. You live it, we play it. Good morning. How are you? It is Tuesday. We at least made it through Monday, right? We're one day closer to the weekend. It's the Mr. Bob Morning Show. Mr. Bob's on vacation this week, so it's just us hanging out. And if you're wondering where that 8 o'clock keyword went for the exclusive K Country Concert Staycation giveaway, well, I gave it to you. Unfortunately, I can't give it to you again, friend, but your other friends outside in the world, they can. You still have until the end of this hour to get qualified for the Kane Brown, Lee Bryce, Brantley Gilbert Concert Staycation giveaway happening down in Hollywood. Two-night hotel accommodations, tickets to the show, and $200 in fuel to get you down there. Your next keyword is going to be happening at noon today with Lewis Stokes. All right. That's done. We're moving on. We've got something else to give away. Remember, I told you about the spooktacular. All right. Your chance at a family four-pack. Two spooktacular. It's SeaWorld spooktacular. Family four-pack of tickets plus a parking pass. We're playing Tribon Trivia. Now, this is where three things have one thing in common. You got to figure out what that one word is. Now, these three things have one word in common. I'm going to give you some extra time today. I'm going to give you until 8:30, since, you know, we had to move things around because we had a keyword. I'm giving you till 8:30 for the Tribon Trivia. Now, the three things are piano, computer, and map, as in a map. Now, I'm going to tell you this. The answer is plural, so there is going to be more than one. Just keep that in mind when you're putting your answer in. It's multiple, so plural. Piano, computer, map. You've got until 8:30 to text in the right answer to get qualified for the SeaWorld Spooktacular Family 4-Pack of tickets and a parking pass. Go ahead and text your answer to 877-937-7883. If you get a text back, that means you got the answer correct. If not, keep trying. You've got until 8:30.
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0: 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Lights are on,
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6: After a rainy start to the week on Monday, today will be very similar. We'll see showers and storms throughout the entirety of the day as high temperatures reach the middle to upper 80s. Tonight, we'll see some lingering showers and storms with lows in the lower 70s. More rain chances on Wednesday. A little bit more scattered activity, though, as highs Wednesday are in the upper 70s, right around 80 degrees. From the TV 20 First Alert Weather Center, I'm meteorologist AJ Willie on 93.7 K-Country.
5: All right, so we're in the middle of playing a Tri-Bond Trivia, your chance at the family four-pack of tickets and parking pass to SeaWorld Spooktacular. Now, the three words are, now, I'm going to give you three words. They have three things, and they have one thing in common, okay? Piano, computer, map. Now, I'm going to tell you, a lot of you are getting it correct, but it's plural. So multiple, more than one. Some of y'all try again, and some of you, you're not even close. But you got till 8:30 to go ahead and get that answer correct at 877-937-7883.

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0: up south of Sanity. He actually was just at the Vistar over the weekend. I know Lewis Stokes was up there at the show. He said he did absolutely incredible. But what a great show. I know we, at one point, we had a ton of tickets. So I know we sent a bunch of people up there. So hopefully you guys had a great time. It's a 93.7 K Country. You live it, we play it. Y'all, today it's going to be cloudy, raining throughout the day. Highs only in the upper 70s. It's almost leather jacket weather. All right, y'all, you still have plenty of time. You still got about, 6 minutes. I'm glad that was, it was only 6 minutes. You have less than that, actually. Not even six. No, you do. I gave you till 8:30. You have 6 minutes. Woo. Good thing I'm not in math. All right, so Tribon Trivia, your chance at a family four-pack of tickets to go to SeaWorld Spooktacular, family four-pack plus the parking pass. Now, these three things have one thing in common. You have to text in what that one thing in common is to get qualified. Now, here are the things. Piano, computer, map. You've got until 8:30 to go ahead and text in the correct answer at 877-937-7883. I'm going to tell you this. Excuse me. It is plural, so it's multiple. There's more than just one. A lot of you guys are texting in the correct answer, but you're only doing it as one. So go ahead and try again. I'm going to tell you the answer is not notes. The answer is not scales or buttons. Those are incorrect. Faces. I'm trying to think. Faces. I don't know. I don't know how that fits in. Maybe it does. Play. Nope. That is not. Those are not the correct answer. But you do have until 8:30 to get qualified for the family four pack of Spooktacular SeaWorld doing their first ever Halloween thing. It's family friendly. I looked it up. It's super cute. So. You have time. Again, three things. Piano, computer, map. What is that thing they all have in common?
1: 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The Mr. Bob Morning Show, 93.7 K Country.

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5: 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Josh Ross was part of our 40th acoustic concert. He is now working on his third number one. It goes to show you never know who you can see at our shows. Here's Josh Ross with Single Again.

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93.7 K Country. So the time is up on the Tribon Trivia. Your chance at the family four pack to Spooktacular plus the parking pass. Y'all, if your phone rings, is me. Pick it up. I'd like to give you some tickets. We'll find out who the winner is coming up. Here's Chris Young on K Country.

You remember where you were, maybe driving your first truck, maybe your first dance, or maybe just singing along with the radio. The songs you grew up on. 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

0: Tracy Lawrence on 93.7K Country. You live it, we play it. So we've been playing for your chance at the Family 4-Pack to Spooktacular with Tribon Trivia this morning. We got to find out who the winner is because some money has got to go. Let me tell you, some of y'all are so hard to get a hold of. I mean, I understand, you know, you got people out here trying to spam you, trying to collect from you, but I'm just over here trying to give you tickets. So anyway, let's see what we got. You ever notice how it takes so long, the ringing sometimes?
1: Hello?
0: Hi, this is Crystal from 93.7K Country. Who's this?
1: This is Kathy.
0: Hey, Kathy, how are you?
1: I'm good.
0: What are you doing this morning, girl?
1: I just dropped my son off at school, and now I'm relaxing.
0: Girl, I wish I was relaxing, too. So, you played a game along with us this morning, the Tribon Trivia. This is where I gave you three things, and you text in the correct word. Now, the three things I gave you were piano, computer, and map. What is the common thing they have?
1: Keys.
0: That's correct, and guess what?
1: I won.
0: Yeah, you're on your way to SeaWorld to Spooktacular with the family 4-pack and parking pass. Pretty sure your little one, when you go pick him up, are going to be excited, right?
1: Yes, he will.
0: Aw, well, congratulations and have the best time.
1: Thank you.
0: Well, you're so welcome. Hey, we're going to have more of those tickets coming your way tomorrow. I'm going to have them the rest of the week, so we'll play some Tribon Trivia. Here's Morgan Wallen on 93.7K Country.

Riley Green, I think as you're drunk, he is absolutely killing it on The Voice. I mean, just in the fact that it's fun again. You know, he brings that Blake Shelton, funny vibe, dry humor kind of thing. I don't know. I'm liking it. And of course, the blue eyes are really easy to look at. So what can I say? Anyway, on the way, we've got Crystal's Corner. Is it a midlife crisis for this big name? Is the big name this guy? I don't know. Here's Keith Urban on K-Country.

0: 7, Mess Up As Me. It's 93.7 K Country. You live it, we play it. We're still in that 8 o'clock hour. If you recall, I gave you a keyword for the exclusive K Country concert staycation at the top of this hour. So you still have some time. If you have that keyword, text your other friends. Some of y'all are texting me, listen, we are besties, but I can't. I have a car payment. I cannot lose my job. So you still have time, though. 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
0: I'm not sure if these brothers are ever going to see eye to eye again or really what's happening, but Prince William and Prince Harry are at it again. Allegedly, Prince William is pushing back against Prince Harry's plans to produce a movie about their mother, Princess Diana. Now, their plan was to, they as in Prince Harry and Meghan Markle, their plan was to release this in 2027, which marks the 30th anniversary of Princess Diana's loss to us. And Meghan Markle is probably leading all this. You know, she's been thirsting for Hollywood, which is kind of how this whole thing happened. Here's my thing. Okay, nobody asked my opinion, but I feel like I'm going to give it anyway. If you knew that he was part of a royal family and you, there's no way you were going to be able to act and your whole life would change, why would you want to get into a family? There is plenty of other fish out there, girl. Plenty. All right, so Miranda Lambert says that, you know, she likes to drink when she's songwriting. She says, you know, if I'm sitting on the porch with a guitar, chances are there's a beer in my hand. It just kind of helps with the flow. She's like, I'm not saying that I'm sitting here having an entire session and then I'm off to go pick up my kids, which, by the way, her kids, I didn't know she had children. I'm guessing her husband

0: has children. Anyway, Keith Urban is facing some midlife crisis now. You know, Nicole Kidman is now healing on the up and up after her divorce, you know, trying to do the best that she can. And I guess she's living her best life. And, well, Keith Urban doesn't know how to take that now. It happens, right? It's like that moment of, oh, why did that breakup happen? But you know what? It happened for a reason. Although I'm sad about this one, I still have hope that maybe one day, they'll both see the light and maybe come back together. For all the news from Nashville and more, go to 93.7kcountry.com.
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0: Max McNown, a Better Me for You. I remember when he first came on the scene. Now, this guy, most artists, right, they're doing stuff behind the scenes, you know, they're working little bars and clubs and stuff like that. He was one of those, and I actually got to see him somewhere. And then all of a sudden, next thing I knew, he had a single on the radio. I was like, wow, I didn't see that one coming. It's 93.7 K Country. Here's Dylan Scott with My Girl.
1: She looks so pretty when the makeup on. You should hear her talking to her mama on the phone. I love it when she raps to

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She hits her knees and bows her head.

Michael Ryan, Kiss You in the Morning. You know, he did that. It was the 4th of July event that they had in USIS over the summer. And I was like, well, maybe he's going to come back on the scene. I know he's been popping up a little bit more. I don't know. Maybe he's working on new music. You know, mom, dad of you know, Michael Ray, if you're out there listening, can you tell him, hey, we miss him? It's 93.7 K Country with Chase Matthew. It's his latest, Holding It Down.

Sugar Land, one of those groups that I miss, that I wish they would just surprise us and just release another song, but they're not together anymore. It's 93.7 K Country. Blake Shelton going to be down in Hollywood this month, the 24th. Here he is with Let Him In Anyway.

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The songs that raised your family. And the songs that still sound just right. We remember where country came from. 93.7 K Country.

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0: Alone, Luke Combs, guy for that. You know, I just saw a video, and I don't know if it was an old video or what, because, you know, sometimes you'll see things that were posted, I don't know, from like a few years ago or whatever. People do throwbacks. But this looked relatively recent, but Post Malone was coming off stage. He looked like he was stumbling, looked like he was hurt. I don't know if he was drunk, you never know. But he was coming off of, you know, finishing a show, and there was this little girl that was standing on the side. She was on her dad's shoulder, and then, you know, he just started, you know, fist pumping her. They were playing Knuckles, the both of them. Just, I mean, it was adorable. It was quite a moment. I don't know if he was intoxicated or just hurt. Either way, it was really sweet that he took that moment to, you know, say hey to that little girl. It's a 93.7 K Country. You live it, we play it. We are in the final week for the Staycation number 2. Kane Brown, Lee Bryce, Brantley Gilbert down in Hollywood November 12th. Hooking you up with tickets to the show, 2-night hotel accommodations, and $200 in fuel to get you down there. I can tell you that your next keyword is coming up right around noon today with Lewis Stokes. And once that keyword's given to you, you know the drill. You've got till the end of that hour to get it entered at 937kcountry.com/contest. Also, on Thursdays, we give bonus keywords, especially for any of you who are late to the game. Maybe you didn't play last week. You're not getting enough keywords. You know, life's getting in the way. 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K-Country's forecast from the WCJB TV20 First Alert Weather Center. Today, high's going to be in the upper 70s. Tonight, lows in the low 70s. And then tomorrow, highs in the upper 70s, low 80s. For all the current weather conditions, log on to 352today.com, your community connection.
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2: 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Hi, this is TV20 First Alert Chief Meteorologist Bradley Benoit. 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

She's country and she knows it. Luke Bryan there, 93.7 K Country. Good morning, Lewis Stokes with you now. It's definitely Taco Tuesday because it's National Taco Day today. What are we having for lunch? 10 in a row and Hardy is on K Country.

93.7 K Country. He'll be part of a Dolly Parton tribute concert coming up on ABC. Darius Rucker and All Right on K Country. I'm Lewis Stokes. We'll open up the K Country Cafe at 12 noon. Lunchtime requests, birthday shout outs, and we got prizes for caller 10. Bad accident, I-75 southbound at mile marker 356. You can see the pictures at 352today.com. Lainey Wilson right now. John Mayer on the guitar. Phone, keys, wallet. 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

0: He did that for our acoustic show at the Raleigh Arts Center in downtown Ocala. Yes, Luke Combs was in Ocala. You had to be there, and one number away on 93.7 K Country. Good morning, Lewis Stokes with you. Happy Tuesday, National Taco Day. 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And at 12 noon, the next keyword for the Kane Brown Staycation giveaway. He'll be in Hollywood, Florida, November 12th at Hard Rock. And you can win two-night hotel stay, $200 in gas. Yes, we'll take good care of you in that keyword coming up right at 12 noon before the K Country Cafe. 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Legendary Nashville songwriters to perform at the Black and White Gala fundraiser for Ocala's Gentle Carousel. That's right. The miniature therapy horses raising funds for them as they help children read with their youth literacy program. It's an awesome thing. Now, I'll be the MC of the big gala, and I'm looking forward to it because we've got Nashville songwriters Billy Montana, who wrote More Than a Memory for Garth Brooks, Brent Mayer, who's written Dolly Parton, Judd songs, Jimmy Buffett and more, and Leslie Satcher wrote George Strait's Troubadour. This is a once-in-a-lifetime concert for sure. 6 p.m., Circle Square Cultural Center in Ocala, the Black and White Gala. I'll be in my tuxedo. 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K-Country's forecast from the WCJB TV20 First Alert Weather Center. Rain. High in the upper 70s. Tonight, a low around 70. Tomorrow, more rain. High near 80. For all the current weather conditions, log on to 352today.com, your community connection.
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93.7 K Country, Nashville native Russell Dickerson. I'm Lewis Stokes, K Country Cafe at 12 noon. If you don't have the K Country app on your phone, do it now. You can take us with you wherever you go. Jacob Hackworth, he was at our last acoustic concert at the Raleigh. He was good, too. What took you so long? K Country.

0: o'clock tonight and give you the scoop on that. 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Right now, we got the Remedy Dog Bar and Grill up for grabs. Still got some deals left with that. 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

0: 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I'm Lewis Stokes, K Country Cafe. Coming up at 12 noon, get those lunchtime requests in to me. You can text at 877-937-7883. Coming up in about 8 minutes, I'll tell you where we're doing karaoke tonight. It's always a lot of fun. Jordan Davis, his new one right now. It's called Mess on K Country.
1: I've been letting that dust pile up on a bottle sitting high on that shelf.

0: Next Friday, he'll be at the Amp in Tampa with Dan and Shay, Tyler Hubbard on 93.7 K Country. I'm Lewis Stokes. It's Taco Tuesday. Another 10 in a row coming up. K Country Cafe at 12 noon. Lunchtime requests, birthday shout outs, prizes for caller 10. Your next Kane Brown staycation keyword. That's coming up around 12 noon. Get qualified to see him at Hard Rock in Hollywood on November the 12th. Next keyword, 12 noon as we kick off the K Country Cafe. Well, tonight, my wife and I are doing karaoke at Four Smokes Barbecue. That is in the Paddock Market next to the Paddock Mall in Ocala. Starts at 7 o'clock with DJ Sunray doing the emceeing for the event and playing the songs for us as we do karaoke there. And, of course, the food is wonderful. The barbecue, oh, my goodness. And get that bacon appetizer they have. It's a bacon kind of hung up on a string, and it's got maple syrup on it and cornbread underneath. The banana pudding is amazing, and the karaoke, well, we do the best we can. I think I'm dedicating a song to my new white beard that I have now. You'll have to be there to hear what I'm going to do, okay? But, yeah, karaoke tonight, Four Smokes Barbecue in Ocala. Looking forward to it. Been a while. All right, K-Country's forecast from the WCJB TV20 First Alert Weather Center. Just rain all over the place, upper 70s for the high. Tonight's low around 70, and tomorrow's high only near 80 with all that rain. For all the current weather conditions, log on to 352today.com. Your community connection.
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6: I was all but 22, I think, at the time. I'd been out on the road, lonely at night, and it'd been a while

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Ella Langley, Riley Green, 93.7 K Country. I'm Lewis Stokes. K Country Cafe will be open at 12 noon. Kenny Chesney, Eric Church coming to Raymond James Stadium in Tampa Saturday, April 24th. Going to be awesome. This is from his album, Silver Sands Marina. Carry on, K Country.

93.7 K Country. I'm Lewis Stokes. Fasten your seatbelts. We're going to ride through 10 in a row next. And at 12 noon, we open up the K Country Cafe. Lunchtime requests that you send in to us. Birthday shout-outs. Prizes for caller 10. We just have a good time. And we got the keyword coming up for the Kane Brown Staycation. Hey, we got our deal going on right now at NCFLDeals.com with Remedy Dog Bar, Silver Springs Boulevard in Ocala. 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It's a full service.

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0: That song has been an earworm in my head lately, John Morgan. Kid Myself on K-Country. I'm Lewis Stokes. Before we start the K-Country Cafe at 12 noon, it's the exclusive K-Country Concert Staycation giveaway keyword to see Kane Brown November 12th, Hard Rock Hollywood, courtesy of Sony Music Nashville. Brantley Gilbert, Ashley Cook, Lee Bryce going to be there as well. 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Enter the keyword 8, A-T-E, before the end of this hour at 93.7kcountry.com/contest. 8, I ate too much for lunch. There you go, 8. And we'll have another keyword coming up around 2 p.m., so don't miss that. Now, Thursday at 12 noon, you can get an extra bonus keyword. 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
0: 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And you can also comment underneath the Terry's Cheeseburger posted on our Facebook fan page. So be sure and make contact with me if you got a song you got to hear or give us a birthday shout out. Caller 10 is going to win a family four pack, actually a five pack, because it's two adults, three kids, to the Appleton Museum of Art, Silver Springs Boulevard in Ocala, and a koozie from Boot Barn. So that'll be coming up on the cafe for caller 10. First, got a text from Cheryl Lynn listening in Ocala. Wanted to hear this one by Old Dominion. 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

93.7 K Country. Remember when this guy used to play Stillwater Saloon in Ocala as Jason Aldean and the Young Guns, had that mullet going on, and now here he is with his latest, Anytime Soon. Jason Aldean, baby. K Country, birthday shout-outs coming up.

Yeah, some big, big plans for your birthday celebration. There's Chris Lane on 93.7 K-Country. Happy Cafe birthdays today to Kristen McAllister, Emily Carey, Savannah Corbin, Jordan Jackson, Deanna Jeffries, Jessica Corbin, Amber Humphreys, Jackie Wadiski, Ashley Price, Dawn Hetherington, and Rebecca Johnson. Happy birthday, one and all. We got Kevin Powers with Shaboozy right now. It's called Move On K-Country.

93.7 K Country, Andrea and Ocala. I want to hear that one. Morgan Wallen, I Got Better Since You Got Gone on the Cafe on 93.7 K Country. I'm Lewis Stokes. 12:30, 10 in a row is coming up next. Second half of the Cafe. Still got those prizes to give away to caller 10. So keep listening for that. Also, the exclusive K Country concert staycation giveaway with Kane Brown, Lee Bryce, and Brantley Gilbert, Ashley Cook. Hard Rock, Hollywood, Florida, November 12th. 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

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Showers and possible thunderstorms. Rain chances 90%. Heavy downpours around some parts of K Country. High in the upper 70s. Tonight, mostly cloudy. Showers likely. Possible thunderstorms. An 80% rain chance. Low around 70. Tomorrow, it's hump day. Mostly cloudy. Showers. Thunderstorms likely. An 80% rain chance with heavy downpours. Again, high near 80. Must be the rainy season. Right now it's 76 degrees for all the current weather conditions. Log on to 352today.com. Your community connection.

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Winning a Appleton Museum of Art family guest pass. Two adults, three kids, Boot Barn Koozie. Good luck from K Country. Ella Langley, Morgan Wallen, recent number one for these two. I Can't Love You Anymore. K Country.

0: 93.7 K Country. Got a text from Andrea in Williston. Want to hear that one. Ella and Morgan there. We're looking for caller 10. Let's go to the phones. Hi there, K Country.
1: Hello.
0: Hi, who's this?
1: Sam Bass.
0: Hey, Sam Bass. Where are you calling us from?
1: Ocala, 200.
0: Well, congratulations. You're caller 10.
1: Wow, cool.
0: Yeah, got the Appleton Museum guest pass and a Boot Barn koozie. Enjoy.
1: All right, appreciate it. Thank you.
0: Well, that was Bass-tastic for Sam Bass, and we'll do another prize tomorrow on the cafe between noon and 1 on 93.7 K Country. Here's Thomas Rhett.

0: Thomas Rhett on the cafe next Saturday. He'll be at the Tampa Pig Jig and Die a Happy Man on the cafe. I'm Lewis Stokes. We got 10 in a row that is coming your way next. And also every state's ice cream pick. You'll be surprised what the ice cream is for Florida. Today's best country. You live it. 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

0: Love that one. Megan Maroney's new in Medicine, 93.7 K Country. Good afternoon, my friend. Louis Stokes with you on Taco Tuesday.
1: Si, senor.
0: Yeah, we have a taco. Here's Luke Bryan, Drunk on You and High on Summertime, 10 in a row. 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

93.7 K Country. I'm Lewis Stokes. 10 in a row. It's October 6th, Plus Size Appreciation Day, Fruit at Work Day, Coach's Day if you're a coach.

0: Day, Mad Hatter Day, Physician Assistance Day, and Taco Day.
1: Sounds good.
0: Yeah, and this one sounds good too. Blake Whiten. 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

93.7 K Country and Sonny's Barbecue have at least two things in common. They're both tasty and local. 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

0: Chris Stapleton on a Tuesday. You should probably leave. 93.7 K Country. I'm Lewis Stokes. Hi there. Another 10 in a row is coming up, so get ready for that. Your next staycation keyword for Kane Brown, Hollywood, Hard Rock, November 12th. That's coming up around 2 p.m., so don't miss out on that keyword. You could be going there and seeing him in concert along with Lee Bryce and Brantley Gilbert. Hotel stay for two nights, $200 in gas. Yes. Well, vanilla ice cream still reigns as America's most popular ice cream flavor, standing out in 19 states from Texas and Kansas to Alaska. But the real surprises are regional. Coffee over-indexes in seven states with an especially strong hold across New England. Rocky Road dominates five western states, including California and Arizona, while Butter Pecan connects Georgia and the Carolinas. Love that. Here in Florida, the only state where chocolate stands out most, Wisconsin claims Moose Tracks as the nation's only branded signature flavor, and Tennessee stands alone with cheesecake. Now I want some ice cream. K-Country's forecast from the WCJB TV 20 First Alert Weather Center. Upper 70s for the high, dropping back down to around 70 tonight. Hump day tomorrow should be topping out near 80, and rain all over the place for all the current weather conditions. Log on to 352today.com, your community connection.
1: The weather in north central Florida can be unpredictable at times. 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

93.7 K Country's dad played football for the Florida Gators. Dustin Lynch with Jelly Roll and Chevrolet. I'm Lewis Stokes. Well, despite that 45-17 loss at Missouri, ESPN's latest college football playoff projection still has Florida as the number 9 seed, facing number 8 BYU in the

0: 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I'm Lewis Stowe.
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0: Hey, I got 10 in a row coming up next for you. We'll be talking about Buc-ee's. When is it coming to Ocala? I've got the year possibly, and we also got a great deal going on right now. NCFLDeals.com. 50 for just 25 to spend at Remedy Dog Bar, Silver Springs Boulevard in Ocala. 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
11: 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With another 10

A couple of months back, he was at Rock the Country in Ocala. Hudson Westbrook painted you pretty on K Country. Good afternoon. I'm Lewis Stokes, 10 in a row. But before we continue with the 10, let's dish out a keyword for the exclusive K Country Concert Staycation giveaway to see Kane Brown, Lee Bryce, Brantley Gilbert, Ashley Cook, Hard Rock Hollywood, November 12th, courtesy of Sony Music Nashville. Get a pair of tickets to the show, two-night hotel stay, $200 in gas. 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DAD is your keyword. I sure miss my dad. Every day. D-A-D. Now, Big Red will have your next keyword around 3 o'clock. So be listening for that keyword and enter again, right? I ain't saying, but you increase your chances of winning the more you enter. Here's Jordan Davis, 10 in a row, K-Country.

0: November 12th, he'll be at Hard Rock, Hollywood, Florida with Kane Brown. You could be going. Lee Bryce, Rumor on 93.7.
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0: 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And we're talking about your new one right now. 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

0: 93.7 K Country, the Eli Young Band on this Taco Tuesday. I'm Lewis Stokes. Good afternoon. Another 10 in a row. Yep, got that coming up. Big Red coming in at 3. He'll have your next Kane Brown Staycation keyword around 3 p.m. for you to enter at 93.7kcountry.com/contest. So get that done at 3 with Big Red. Well, we're already waiting for Buc-ee's to open in Ocala. Southwest Florida's first Buc-ee's planned near I-75 in Port Charlotte could be substantially completed by September of 2029 with 120 fuel stations, 740 parking spaces, and those brisket sandwiches that I love. Well, the latest on the one in Ocala looks like 2029 as well. Do you know what year the original plan was to open the Buc-ee's in Ocala? 2025! What happened there? K-Country's forecast from the WCJB TV 21st Alert Weather Center. We'll see highs today in the upper 70s, dropping back down to around 70 tonight. Tomorrow, hump day, we have a high around 80 and a lot of rain. Yep. For all the current weather conditions, log on to 352today.com, your community connection.
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0: 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That's it for me. Lewis Stokes on this Tuesday. Up next, it's Big Red.
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0: He's got your 3 o'clock keyword for the staycation. McCain Brown, the 5 o'clock whistle, and all things Big Red. I'll be at karaoke tonight at Four Smokes Barbecue in Ocala with Sunray Entertainment. 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Come by and sing a little karaoke with us, and the barbecue is so good. 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That's right, 7 a.m. Today's Best Country. 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

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Well, it's time for a keyword with our exclusive K Country Concert Staycation giveaway. It's Kane Brown with Lee Bryce and Brantley Gilbert downstate in Hollywood. 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

0: Gabby Barrett, I hope, here at 93.7 K Country. It's Big Ray. Glad to have you on board with us. And I was thinking yesterday as I was driving home from work, you get these days like it was drizzling a little bit yesterday, and it was just barely coming down at times and lightly coming down at others, and even the intermittent wiper blades were having a fit with it. I don't know about you, but I get in these moods sometimes where it's like either rain or not rain. Just that drizzle thing just kind of gets me. We got another 10 in a row. It's going to be coming your way here in just a few minutes. So glad to have you on board with us here at K-Country. And keep in mind, we've got our K-Country app, and you can get this simply by going to the App Store on your phone. 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K-Country's forecast from WCJB, TV 21st Alert Weather Center. Some showers this afternoon. Tonight we're going to be around the low 70s. And tomorrow, we're going to be somewhere in the range of the mid to upper 70s. So it looks like it's going to be a little bit of drizzle here off and on, as I was just talking about. Hey, for current conditions, log on to 352today.com, your community connection.
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1: Hey girl, what's up? I know it's late, but I knew you'd pick it up. Nah, I ain't drunk. Okay, maybe I do have a little buzz, but that's all.

Old Dominion here at 93.7 K Country. Hard to believe it was 10 years ago this month that the Ma Barker House was floated across Lake Weir to its new home over in Kearney Island. And there's a big article about that that I was just checking out a little while ago on 352 Today. And Stenifer Construction Company is the ones that moved it. They built our building here that we're in a few years ago as well. But man, what a monumental task that was. Basically a 3,000-foot, two-story home. And they moved this thing on a

0: series of four barges hooked together. 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We've got another 10 in a row. It's going to be coming up here in just a couple minutes. Today's best country, you live it, we play it, here at 93.7 K-Country.
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1: He's a ranch hand in a pinch, man. 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

0: You know, it's amazing the volume of music that that man has put out over the last few years. There's so many albums and songs, and he's had so much success with them. Morgan Wallen here at 93.7 K-Country. It's Big Red. So glad to have you on board. And we've got our exclusive K-Country concert staycation giveaway going on. It's number 2 of 4. And we've got Kane Brown, Lee Bryce, and Brantley Gilbert performing together. And that's downstate in Hollywood. And we're going to have more keywords for you all day tomorrow, starting at 7:15 with the Mr. Bob Morning Show. And it's real easy to get yourself qualified to win. 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Now, that's Kane Brown, Lee Bryce, and Brantley Gilbert, November 12th. You get 2 nights hotel with it and $200 in fuel if you're the winner. 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And once they give you the first keyword, they also give you the other hours of the day so you can listen for those keywords in the interim as you get them and increase your chances of winning. 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K-Country's forecast from a WCJB TV 20 First Alert Weather Center. Some showers around this afternoon. We're likely to see a couple tonight as well. Overnight low around 71. And tomorrow, we're going to see cloudy skies. The temperature is going to be somewhere in the upper 70s, maybe low 80s. For current conditions, log on to 352today.com. It's your community connection.
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You know, it sounds like fun. I haven't been out in the boat the entire summer. 93.7 K Country. Gotta do something about that. Here's Dan and Shay with their latest song. Here's Say So.

Warren Ziders here at 93.7 K Country. Well, this is kind of an interesting article. It seems like the city of Lady Lake is canceling their Christmas parade this year. And it's over inserting of Amendment 3. Now, that's the amendment that's up on the Florida ballot in November that is raising property tax exemptions, a substantial amount of money, initially $50,000.

0: 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Wow. We've got another 10 in a row. 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

That's exactly what Kenny Chesney's doing. He's carrying on, man. 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

93.7 K Country, one of the artists you'll see if you win our exclusive K Country Concert Staycation giveaway. This is Brantley Gilbert. Good Damn is the name of the song.

Montana sky. 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London, Paris, paradise. But ain't got much memory. Other scenes come to think I missed them all. And damn.

Speaking of the coast, remember Five for Beach, you and me. That sunset, cliffs by the sea, and the night rolled in. And you still talk about that moon that I can't recall, but God, I.

0: Well, we got two Dylans there, and they always say two Dylans are better than one, right? Dylan Marlowe and Dylan Scott, boys back home here at 93.7 K Country. And, we got a two Lukes are better than one song out right now. Finally, that duet from Luke Combs and Luke Bryan is out and sounded so good on K-Country. So be listening for that one. We've got another 10 in a row. It's going to be coming your way here in just a few minutes. And it's our exclusive K-Country concert staycation giveaway. Kane Brown, Lee Bryce, and Brantley Gilbert are all coming downstate to Hollywood. And, man, you could be there with your friend and having the time of your life. 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And I'm going to give you another one right now that you could do, too. You can sign up for our K-Country Club. 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You live it. We play it here at 93.7 K Country. And we've got it. We've got another 10 in a row. And it's going to be coming your way here in just a few minutes on K Country. 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K-Country's forecast from a WCJB TV 21st Alert Weather Center. Well, some showers around tonight with a low of 71. Tomorrow, we're going to see a cloudy day, maybe some showers, look for highs maybe reaching 80 tomorrow. And for current conditions, log on to 352today.com. It's your community connection.
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Spending a lot of time with his family, and he's announced he's going to be doing a stadium tour next year. 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This is Killing Me.

You know, we love camping, hiking, and fishing, and what better place in the whole world to do just that? 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

0: Blake Shelton, Stay Country or Die Trying here at 93.7 K Country. It's Mick Red. So glad to have you with us. And hey, we got another 10 in a row I'm going to kick off here for you in just a couple minutes, loaded with today's best country. You live it, we play it. 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So you may want to check that out, 352today.com, your community connection. And a little bit later on this evening, Rachel's going to be stepping in, and she's going to have After Hours for you, kicking off about 7 tonight. Lots of fun. Today's best country. 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

0: So you like quilting, huh? 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

Morgan Wallen here at 93.7 K Country. Well, that lucky Lewis Stokes got to see this man in concert last weekend. I hear it was a great show. Zach Tomp on K Country.

0: Oh, that used to be a thing to do. 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

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It's Big Red. Well, somebody just asked me, hey, when's that next keyword coming up with your concert staycation giveaway? Well, Kane Brown, Lee Bryce, and Brantley Gilbert are coming downstate in Hollywood. And the exclusive K-Country concert staycation giveaway's next keyword is going to be around 7:15 in the morning with the Mr. Bob Morning Show. So make sure you get it and enter it before the end of that hour at 93.7kcountry.com to get yourself qualified to win not only your pair of tickets for that show, but also two nights hotel and $200 in fuel. 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Today's best country. 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And K-Country's forecast from a WCJB TV 21st Alert Weather Center. Well, tonight we're going to be around 71 for your low. Yeah, it's cooling down some. And tomorrow we're looking to be in the upper 70s. Could see a few showers popping up tonight and tomorrow. For current conditions, log on to 352today.com, your community connection.

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Thompson Square at 93.7 K Country. David Lee Murphy wrote that song, and you're going to be hearing him on that new Chris Jansen song that's out. Yeah, he does some recording once in a while, too. It's Big Red hanging out with you after work, and we've got Riley Green. Thing Is You Drunk here on K Country.

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0: thank you. 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I've had a blast. I'll be back with you tomorrow afternoon, and Rachel's getting ready to take over. I'm handing the reins over to her here in just a moment after I tell you about ncfldeals.com. 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

I saw the old man's face, front page obituary. He was a millionaire. He left his fortune to some guy he barely knew. His kids were mad as hell.

0: So Kane Brown is our next vacation, along with Lee Bryce and Brantley Gilbert. You're downstate in Hollywood enjoying yourself, $200 in gas. We got your tickets and two nights hotel. You're going to have a good time. It's our latest staycation. And if you're interested in winning, make sure you wake up tomorrow morning, 7:15 with the Mr. Bob Morning Show. 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K-Country's forecast from the WCJB TV 21st Alert Weather Center. Lows tonight in the low to mid 70s, highs tomorrow low to mid 80s, and lows tomorrow night in the low to mid 70s. For all the current weather conditions, log on to 352today.com, your community connection.
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